0: The Knights.
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0: Rock.
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0: bringing you back to your youth. No, not with the music. I'm talking about the imminent threat of nuclear war.
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1: 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Let's do some Journey. Who's crying now? Fat Boy today has to do a Taco Bell, all right? Yeah, gonna head to the border for a hot dog. What? Yeah, I'll explain here in just a few minutes. Hang with me.

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1: 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The Horseshoes hit the road for their preseason opener against the New England Patriots at Gillette Stadium. 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
3: Yeah. 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
0: 98.5 The River.